up. And if you think that I'm still holding on to something, you should go and love yourself.

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See you at the bar, you was hardly talking. That's when I knew that your heart was scarring. Friends to lovers need a part to star in. Like, wait, babe, let me ask your part.

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1: Paradise 90,3. You call me all friendly, telling me how much you miss me. That's funny, I guess you've heard my songs. Well, I'm too busy for your business. Go find a girl who wants to listen. Cause if you think I was born yesterday, you have got

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Same time, same place next week. 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
1: Far beyond reaching. Tis the season for pleasing. What happens here stays here. Am I loud and clear?

your life. It's private, no more commercial flight. I'm cool with the Neptunes and Mars. Stratosphere, out of here. What a night, what a year, what a life. Saturn down, Saturn right, Saturn light. You can get it if the ticket is right. Dog day, afternoon, we can kick it tonight. Yeah, you know I love it, but I gotta get back.

make me crazy. 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And I don't mind, you make me crazy.